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Thank you. Right, we're going to do a new song of Why Me, Why Not, and it's about a lovely Molly. It's called Now That I've Found You.

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A hustle here and a hustle there. New York City is the place where they say, hey babe, take a walk on the wild side.

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A hollow cup caved inside the wood. The frigid winds pushed through the cowardly trees. Without dispute, paper thin, paper thin garments and garments and garments and garments and garments and garments and garments and garments. Pray for summer days. The rain and wind are so strong outside my window, and winter's always searching for me. 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

0: I'm so tired of the demands of this world, her nagging voice, the songs she sings, the songs that she desires. She cries out in the heat of her passions, her legs spread and ready for a domain, ready for a stranger. A captain without a ship, a chief without a tribe, a raging megalomaniac who only speaks to hear his cheeks slap together and worship the sound of his own voice. 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

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Hear the trumpets, hear the pipers, 100 million angels

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0: Dude, I know, but you're fucking like, you know, don't get anywhere
1: I'm sorry,
0: near
1: man.
0: This.
1: 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I apologize, dude. I was trying
0: fucking
1: to get like
0: man 101.
1: 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I'm sorry.
0: See that?
2: Did it erase it?
0: No, not it could have very
1: All right, man. I'm sorry. Hey, I'm sorry, dude. Seriously, man. It was just a filming mistake.
2: You fucked up so
1: I'm staying in this one spot.